0: find someone who can give you everything. And I said, Mom, I already have everything. I am a rich man. I am a rich man.
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station. 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I have not failed. I've just found 10,000 ways that won't work. Thomas A. Edison.

0: 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Itu adalah keadaan pikiran. 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Jaga harapanmu tetap muda. Young is not a time of life, it is a state of mind. You are as old as your doubt, your fear, your despair. The way to keep young is to keep your faith young. Keep yourself confident young, keep your hope young. Luella F. Pim.
1: RRI.co.id, sumber terpercaya dan teraktual.
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